0: Prada sees his differently. They don't wear white lab coats or masks. There aren't even doors, says Terada. The air from outside blows right through. Actually, it's like being in a forest, where there are all kinds of microorganisms and living things, and I think a large ecosystem has formed here, Terada says. The brewers work with forces seen and unseen. Water from beneath the shrine, rice from the surrounding fields, and microorganisms that transform these materials into sake. For The World, I'm Hannah Kirshner, Chiba, Japan.
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0: 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I'm Leila Fadel.
1: And I'm Sasha Pfeiffer. First a royal wedding, then tabloid frenzy, then a self-imposed exile in California and a tell-all memoir, and oh, that Oprah interview. It has been a tumultuous few years for Prince Harry and Meghan. Now, the Duke and Duchess of Sussex are moving back to the United Kingdom. NPR's Lauren Freyer is at our bureau in London to tell us more. Hi, Lauren.
2: Hi there.
1: It was, what, 6 years ago that Harry and Meghan gave up their royal duty?

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1: This is Nashville's local news and NPR station 90.3 WPLN News. We still have a flash flood warning for northern Montgomery County until 9:45. Still seeing rain in Nashville. It's 73 degrees at 8:19. And Bob Agus can tell us how all of this is affecting the commute.
2: Good morning, Nina. Lots going on. We've got a lot of traffic coming in from the north on 65 South through 24 in Trinity Lane, and a crash on Brook Church Pike, a little bit north of Trinity as well. We've had a wreck at the ramp from 40 West to Broadway. Be careful exiting there. Watch for traffic in the Kingston Springs area on 40 eastbound through exit 188 Kingston Springs Road due to a wreck and a collision lingering 65 South past Highway 96 in Franklin on the way to Goose Creek. That may be in the left lane. Bob Agus, WPLN News.
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0: They were talking on the day that Charlotte's new book, Ukrainian Lessons, Art in a Time of War, has been published. 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

0: on the next This Is Nashville, a whole show about a sport we all know at least a little more about after the World Cup. A roundabout on the beautiful game, the growing soccer scene here, and the occasional ugliness on the sidelines.
1: They were going after him like he had just assaulted somebody with a lead pipe. You're a dirty player. 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